0: guys, Matt Reiner here. If you remember our old promos regarding to our spelling of our station, well, some of you may now know that All Hits 24 has the letter Z on the word hits, right? But for our new listeners out there, you may think that, oh well, the word hits is S, not Z. You're spelling it the wrong way. This is common because most of you know the word hits is H-I-T-S, but our station's name is not H-I-T-S, it's H-I-T-Z. Now, I'm not gonna explain it the whole way because our promo could be extended, but here's one clear thing. In some search engines, you still need to put the Z on the word hits, except if you're using social media. However, it's better to use the word H-I-T-Z because you can still see different results than ours. So one more time in this one, okay? When you say All Hits 24, the best way is All Hits with the letter Z24.
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0: Hollywood 24 Studios in Dumaguete City, Negros Oriental. This is your favorite morning program on your All It's 24 Small Radio and Cool FM. This is your All It's 24 mornings on a Tuesday, September 22nd, 2026. It was coincidental, right? We'll tell you that later on. Why am I mentioning that day? Anyways, how are you doing? All hits, small and cool fam. I'm the main man of your internet's morning program. I am Matt Reinhardt, and of course, I'll say hello to Jack. Good morning, Jack.
1: Good morning, Matt.
0: How is your day so far?
1: Well, I'm fine. Thanks.
0: You know, yesterday or last night, I was a special guest on Good Evening Smiles. Wow! On Smile and Cool last night. And I had the opportunity to speak Tagalog on that program. Wow! Yes, I'm not going to be kidding. If you haven't, for our non-Smile and Cool listeners, if you don't know by now, All It's 24 is part of the Smile Media Group. And, last night, I was invited by News Radio Philippines chief anchor Paulo B to be a guest on the program, and we had a great time talking stuff. Wow! On the program last night. If you have missed the show, go check it out on YouTube. You just search Smile Network on YouTube. Nap Smile Network, SmileNetwork. Yes, Smile Network. Yep. And you go watch that replay. It says Good Evening Smiles, a partial recording part 2. Wow! Yeah, you can see me doing some live show alongside Laro Tayo Gaming, Paolo Barcelon, and the gang. And what's nice is that we've been talking about ang alamat ng burnt wire. Yeah, we've talked about that one with LTG last night. It was a great. We had a great time talking on that one. So if you had, if you haven't seen me on camera, you do watch it on YouTube. Okay, it's at Smile Network. You can see the replay of that show. Anyways, we'll be here together till 11 o'clock. We'll be playing your favorite hits, including what's in between. Oh, yeah, before we're going to do that, we have a bed for that one. I thought we're going to be talking that on our opening bed, right, Jack? Here's what's coming up on All Hits 24 Mornings.
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0: Yeah, that's the one. Well, coming up on All Hits 24 Mornings on a Tuesday, we got your favorite hits coming up to wind up your Tuesday morning wherever you may be. Including your requests and your greetings. We'll tell you where you can send in just a bit. Seems like we have a different TOC operator today on the video side, because I can't see the lower third of where you can send in your greetings. Where are those guys, eh? Where are those guys? I can't see it. Please help. And of course, we also have the latest news from the News Radio Philippines newsroom on All Hits 24 on the dot, coming up later at around 9:30 and 10:30. So do stay tuned with that. All right. Anyways, good morning, good morning, good morning, good morning, good morning, good morning to our All Hits Cool and Small fam who are just wake up this Tuesday morning. Also, good morning, good morning, good morning to those who are driving all the way to their destinations this Tuesday morning. Make sure that you focus on the road. Don't focus on the chicks or the girls. Not needed for today. No, no, no. And for those of you who are on their destinations this morning, or maybe at work or at school, thank you so much for tuning in to All It's 24 Mornings on this Tuesday morning. And yes, we are also streamed live worldwide too. And we're also simulcasted on the Smile Channel and Cool TV on Twitch. So you can also see, actually we cannot be on camera. But anyways, that's how it goes on this program. So let's start the show. To brighten up your morning wherever you may be. How about a little bit of coffee and some music. There you go. A little coffee and a little bit of music and a little bit of smile. That's a good thing to brighten up your Tuesday morning, because we don't want to make anyone feel sad this Tuesday morning. Aww. Right, Jack?
1: Yep.
0: We want you to smile this morning. Despite all the problems, despite all the stresses, we want you to make you happy on this Tuesday morning. So let's begin the show at 9:11 in the morning. Here's some Doja Cat to kickstart the show. Say so on your All It's 24 Mornings on a Tuesday. Good morning.

0: 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Back in 2023 on your All It's 24 mornings on a Tuesday morning. How are you doing, All It's Small and Cool fam? It is a beautiful Tuesday morning wherever you may be. We're your morning duo, Matt Reinhardt and Jack, all the way till 11 o'clock in the morning. How are you doing, guys? We'll be here with you all the way till 11 o'clock in the morning, right here on this program where we're going to be playing your favorite hits and what's in between on this Tuesday morning. Seems like today, Jack,
1: yep,
0: we're supposed to reveal the top 10, the Hot 100 for this week in Billboard, but seems like they're not going to reveal the countdown for this week. I don't know why. Maybe they're double checking to make sure that if in the event that, Ella Langley will become number one again for the 23rd, because we mentioned last week that because we checked the Instagram page, it still showed the last week's chart, because they're double checking in the event that Ella Langley's Choosing Texas will have a record breaking 23rd week. Because if you don't know by now, last week it was number one for the 22nd non-consecutive week in a row in the countdown. And if in the event that it will be out tomorrow, if it goes 23rd, that's going to be a record breaking one, because no other song in the history of the Hot 100 had ever done 23 weeks straight at number one. The only song that had 22 was, of course, All I Want for Christmas Is You by Mariah Carey, which we mentioned already in the program before, that that song charts number one during the holiday season. And it's not yet the holiday season in the United States or in Canada, which it would have been different if that will be the situation. So we will wait for maybe tomorrow.

with that Billboard charts. Maybe tomorrow on All Hits 24 Mornings, we will find out about that. All right. In the meantime, good morning to our cool fam and smile fam who are watching us right now on the Cool TV channel or the Smile channel. A pleasant Tuesday morning to you, and thank you for sticking with us, despite the fact that you're only on the video side, but you're not already in this case, since we don't usually go live on camera, except for last night where we did. So anyways, that's a good part. For your requests and greetings, All Hits, Smile, and Cool Fam, you can send it right now on our text line numbers. It's on your screen if you're watching us on on Cool and the Smile channel on Twitch. But if you are listening on the radio and you don't have a visual guide, our All Hits text line number is 0962-583-9084. Again, 0962-583-9084. That's where you can send in your requests. Or socials is at AllHits24, AllHits24. We posted already the, what is this? We have already posted the latest art card on our posters. All you need to do now is just to comment down your request, and I will attempt to play that on a Tuesday morning. Okay? All right. We got lots of requests that you guys sent with. So thank you so much, All Hits fam, Cool fam, and Smile fam for sending in your requests. And I will accommodate that one throughout the show. We have some requests that were sent last night and even as far as yesterday. So we will get into that one coming up in just a bit. So for those of you who had requested, please stay tuned because your request will be played in just a bit. But for those of you who have been requested now, who are still requesting now, well, you might have to fill it because later on we might be full already for today's playlist. So stay tuned with that one. 25 after 9 in the morning. In a few moments from now, we'll be getting the latest news from the newsroom of News Radio Philippines for the All Sway for News on the Dot, which is coming up in just a moment. And more of your favorite tracks. We've got Cat's Eye coming up. And we also have a request from Mac Miller. Yes, the song called My Favorite Part. And also we got some requests from Aespa, the Backstreet Boys. And of course, today's the birthday of Nayeon of Twice. Wow! I'll tell you how old is she in, later on in our program as well. So stay tuned because we'll have more of your favorite hits and more. So keep us company. Not keep us company, sorry for that. Keep company all the way till 11 o'clock. On your All Hits 24 Mornings till 11 o'clock in the morning. Here's Robin and Zara. On All Hits 24. Hey.

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1: with Matt Reinhardt
0: and Jack. Unable to deliver normally. Address information is wrong. Please update the address in time. Wait a second. I didn't order anything from my shopping app. Why am I seeing a message like that? If you received this message or any similar messages on your cell phone and you didn't order anything from your shopping app, then that is a scam. 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However, watch closely. The word warning is the link is different, because if you tap the link, you may see a similar looking website of your local post office. Maybe the same. However, watch out. If you enter your information and worse, your credit card details, they might scam you out. 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Hi, I'm Matt Reinhardt. 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In a flick of a snap, we'll tell you what we're playing. So, here it is.

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0: 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Here's what's happening at this hour. Standard judges prepare to decide on the disputed voting threshold for the vice president's impeachment trial. Bus operators urge the government to raise prices. And in sports, gymnastics stars Carlos and Eldu Yulo secure their spots in the floor exercise finals. Let's go first with the Senate impeachment trial, because the Senate impeachment court is gearing up for a critical vote on September 23, which is tomorrow, to determine the exact number of votes required to convict Vice President Sara Duterte. The dispute centers on the constitutional provision requiring a two-thirds vote for all members of the Senate. Traditionally set at 16 votes out of 24 senators, the threshold is now being challenged due to the absence and incapacity of some lawmakers. Retired Supreme Court justices serving as amici curiae are split on the issue. Former Chief Justice Artemio Panganiban, Renato Puno, and Hilario Davide Jr. argued that the 16-vote threshold is not fixed, saying that the computation should exclude senators who are legally or physically unable to participate. However, retired Associate Justice Adolfo Ascunia has disagreed, maintaining that the phrase "all members of the Senate" refers to the full 24-seat roster, regardless of attendance, emphasizing that all means all. The resolution of the threshold will significantly impact the ongoing trial, which centers the allegations of unexplained wealth and the misuse of confidential funds. In other news this morning, public utility bus operators nationwide are sounding the alarm, warning of a potential industry collapse if the government fails to approve an urgent fare increase. In a joint statement released this morning, major transport coalitions revealed that the unprecedented surge in diesel prices has decimated their daily revenues. Operators disclosed that they are currently running at a loss just to keep their units on the road, with fuel costs now consuming more than 70% of their gross income. The Provincial Bus Operators Association of the Philippines warned that up to half of their members' fleets could be forced to halt operations in the upcoming weeks if no relief is granted. They emphasized that the current fare matrix is no longer covers basic maintenance, loan amortizations, and driver wages. The sector is now appealing to the Department of Transportation and Malacañang to reconsider the earlier freeze on fare hikes. There you go. Operators argue that an emergency fare adjustment is vital to prevent a massive shortage of public transportation that will leave thousands of commuters stranded. And in sports, history will be made on the mat as brothers Carlo and Carl Eldu Yulo qualify for the floor exercise finals at the Asian Gymnastics Championships. Double Olympic gold medalist Carlos Yulo dominated the qualification round, topping the standings with a stunning score of 14.433. His younger brother Eldu proved that he's also a force to be reckoned, with securing the eighth and final spot with a score of 13.600. The accomplishment marks a proud moment for Philippine gymnastics, putting the two Filipino siblings in a major international final. Both athletes also advanced to the horizontal bar finals, with Eldu edging out his older brother in the qualifiers for that apparatus. Carlos is additionally slated to compete in the parallel bars final, as the brothers aim for a multiple medal finish for the country. It's now 9:36 on All Hits 24 Mornings. We'll be back for more news at All Lear around 10:30. For the latest updates, visit news.smilemediaph.com. This is news. This is All Hits 24 News on the dot. I'm Matt Weinhardt. The headlines are brought to you by News Radio Philippines. 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

0: track, the late Mac Miller, and Ariana Grande, favorite part, my favorite part. By the way, that's a requested track by Tom Largo, who requested that one yesterday on our program, but we didn't have enough time to play that on yesterday's program, so I prioritized that one for today's program. Wow! Thank you so much, Tom, for requesting, and have a great Tuesday morning with you. Right? 17 till 10 on your All It's Time for Mornings on a Tuesday morning, September 22nd. If you're just joining us, how is your day so far? Hope that everything is good, and hope that everything is great on this beautiful Tuesday morning. And for those of you who are still stuck in traffic, well, we hope that you'll be enjoying your hits, of course, right here on your All It's Time for Mornings, all the way till 11 o'clock in the morning. 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
1: Yep.
0: All the way till 11 o'clock. Apologies, my throat's kind of odd this morning because I don't know if it's the sweets or the haze. But anyways, it's kind of a different situation, but let's just skip it away for some reasons. In the meantime, well, gas prices, as we mentioned, yes, they are in effect for today, and seems like it's gonna go to $100 already for real. Aww. For a majority of you, because as we mentioned yesterday on our program, the diesel is up by at least 8 pesos per liter. Yeah, around 8 pesos and 82 cents per liter for today. Aww. Let me just recap that one for those who may not get it, because typically we would do this on our first things first for today, but it was being prematurely announced last Saturday. That's why we are telling you this one on today's program, or yesterday's program, about this one. Just a little recap. So diesel will be up by 8 pesos and 82 cents per liter. Gasoline will be up by 4 pesos and 88 cents per liter. And kerosene will be up by 6 pesos and 47 cents per liter. What does it mean? Well, what does it mean? It is kind of bad. And meaning you'll have to add extra bucks for your fuel this Tuesday morning if you're planning to fuel yesterday. But congratulations to those of you who have refueled yesterday, because you get the good offer already despite the big changes. But yes, if I were myself, you know, if I would have fill in yesterday the fuel. But some of you will be refueling today because you're out of gas, or maybe everything is, it depends on you. Either the gas, you're still needing the fuel for today, or maybe the stuff. So there you go. But it's not good if you're not on a budget. So there, all right. Anyways, for those of you who are planning to get to the theaters today, tomorrow will be the release of the movie Forgotten Island, starring H.E.R. and Liza Soberano. So for those of you who want to see, as we mentioned, want to see those movies with Filipino pride, then this is the movie that you can catch with. And that's tomorrow in cinemas. I'm going to plan to watch that one, Jack, by the following days, Jack.
1: Yes.
0: How about you? Are you going to watch the Forgotten Island movie? Do you think?
1: I don't know.
0: Maybe. Depends on you if you want to. Paulo Barcelona wants to request a M2M song. He wants to request Everything You Do, but I actually have one song that's still by M2M, but it's going to be our closing song for today, because typically I don't... For the past few days, we don't play a closing song because of time constraints, but I'll make it up for today, because tomorrow, by the way, is All Hits Smile and Cool Fam. Just an advance notice. Tomorrow will be the last for this week for me. Aww. And for the next few days, it's going to be Jack handling this program until September 30. So when October begins, it's going to be me once again. Wow! All right, just a little bit of a heads up if you are going to ask if I'll be here the whole week. No, tomorrow will be the last for this week. And then Thursday, Friday, Monday, Tuesday, Wednesday, I'll be off. Guess I'll be going somewhere else on the road, okay? Wow! Somewhere out there over the rainbow. There you go. 13 till 10 o'clock on your All It's 24 mornings with Matt Ryan and Jack on All It's 24 Smile and Cool FM. A shout out to those who are watching on Twitch on their smart TVs. Wow. Hope you are enjoying the music right here on your All It's 24 mornings. And of course, we're going to have this request right now by Bedigo and Dusil. He requested this one yesterday because of the death of one of the lead guitarists of this band called The Newfound Glory. We'll tell you the name in just a bit. But he wants to request this track. And it's a good track for those of you who are still stuck in traffic because it's not good to be hard-headed or maybe hot-headed. Just enjoy a feel-good track like this one. My Friends Over You. From 2005 on your All-24 Mornings. 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

0: let me clarify that year. It is Newfound Glory and my friends over you on your All 24 Mornings. And that's a requested track by Berdigo and Dusil, who requested that one yesterday on our program, but didn't have enough time to play that. So I'm prioritizing this track for today's edition of our program. And this is dedicated to the late guitarist of Newfound Glory, the late Chad Gilbert, who passed away at the age of 45 because of cancer. 8 before 10 o'clock in the morning. Anyways, we are almost done with our first R stretch of the program, Jack.
1: Yep.
0: So when we come back, we'll be doing the final R stretch of your All It's 24 Morning. So stay tuned with that. Of course. And we still have some enough songs to request with. For those of you who are still having a hard time requesting, our love songs portion is still not yet full yet. So if you want to request for the 10:30 a.m. slot, it's still open. You can text us right now for our All It's Text Line number, which is on your screens if you're watching on the Smile channel or the Cool TV channel on Twitch. Or if you're listening right now, our All It's Text Line number is 0962-583-9084. 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Socials is at All Hits 24 ALLHITZ24. Okay. Anyways, in the world of sports this morning, besides the Euler brothers, we've heard that that Alex Iala is going to be playing for the Singapore Open, which is expected. It's actually yesterday it started. So she got the bye already. She got the bye round for this one. And whoever's going to win, okay, she said that she's in the third seed. Whoever's going to win the match versus Tatiana Pozrova and Sofia Kostolas, that's the one that will be played in the second round, because she got the bye, so she's already in the second round already. So since Singapore has lots of Filipinos in there, so there will be lots of Filipino fans who will be supporting Alex Iala, like in the one in Toronto. Wow. Canada, you know, Canada has lots of Filipino population in there. So it'll be the same with Singapore, because, of course, Singapore has lots of Filipinos who are living there. And those who are planning to watch, who will be in Singapore for this week, could get a chance to see Alex Iala if she will will be getting it. So it's going to be a big one once this comes. So we'll find out in the next few days, where will Alex Iala be on this situation? So fingers crossed for that one. So third seed in the Singapore Open, which is occurring right now until Sunday, we'll find out if the Pinoy power will, the Filipino tennis power will get through it in Singapore. So there you go. All right, 5 minutes before we reach the hour of 10 o'clock in the morning. So when we come back, we will do one more hour of your All It's 24 Mornings. And we're also going to give you another set of news for our All It's 24 News on the Dot, which is coming up later around 10:30 right here on your All It's 24. Again, if you want to request for your favorite tracks or you want to greet somebody on the air, our text line number is on the screen if you're watching on the Smile channel or Cool TV. 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Socials is All Hits 24, ALLHITZ24. Right now, we got something here from SB19. And this is a requested track, by the way, from Steven Perez. Shout out to the Boy Scouts of the Philippines, Batangas chapter, by the way. And also to the people at the Philippine Ports Authority, Batangas chapter, who are also listening right now on this program. Here is SB19, the Mahalima and Toy Friend on your All It's 24 Mornings. 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

0: SB19 and Be First with a Toy Fan on your all-time for mornings. It's 10 o'clock on the dot already, so that means we're going to say bye-bye to our listeners on JL Radio because they're going to be transitioning to News Radio Philippines special coverage on the continuing impeachment trial on Saturday, Thursday. As we mentioned earlier, the 9:30 a.m. news bulletin. Tomorrow will be the day whether the senators will vote whether to convict Saturday, Thursday, or will it be over for now. 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
1: 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Still stuck in traffic? 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
0: All right, that's not the one. That's only when I'm off. We need to do the version without that. Seems like Jack inserted the wrong version for that. Oh my goodness! Wow. It's the All Hits 24 Christmas countdown. Book your tickets early. 94.

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Speaking of which, that's a requested track. I'm trying to look who did request the track. Not he, but the requester requested on Twitch. On our Discord. And that is... from Stax Herrera. There you go. He requested that track. Thank you, Stax, for requesting. And happy Tuesday evening to you. Oh, Tuesday evening to you. What am I saying? Tuesday evening. Happy Tuesday morning to you. And thank you so much for tuning in to All It's Playing for Mornings. Anyways, welcome to the final hour stretch of your All It's Playing for Mornings on All It's Playing for Smile Radio and Cool FM. We will be here with you, the morning duo, Matt Ryder and Jack, all the way till 8.

0: the Manila streets and stuff. So that's very good because Guti, the Malacanang did close the cordon the area yesterday, and the rally became peaceful, to be honest with you. And since there's no theme for the 21st, of course. But anyways, that's news. But it's more better than last year because it involves something else. So there you go. But anyways, N14 on your All It's 24. And yeah, let me say hello to some of you who are tuning in right now on All It's 24 mornings on this Tuesday morning. Hi to Ed Jean Apilada, who is watching right now on Twitch. Yeah, he's watching us right now on Twitch via the Smile channel. Happy Tuesday morning to you. And thank you so much for tuning in to All It's 24 mornings. Hi also to Neo Palava. Thank you so much for tuning in and happy Tuesday morning. Thank you so much for tuning in to the program. John Paul Palma, thank you so much for tuning in to our program also. He wanted to request a beanie and a parallel world. Yeah, because tomorrow is the premiere of that film, Forgotten Island. But I don't have enough time to play your request. So maybe tomorrow I'll prioritize that one, okay?
1: All right.
0: Thank you so much for tuning in as well to our program this Tuesday morning. Hello also to Ruel Narang, who is also watching our program on Smile the Channel.
1: Wow!
0: Yes, so it means panood ng radyo. Yes, pwede na panood ng radyo. Diba tama, Jack? Tama, Jack?
2: Yep.
0: Kay audio only, so pwede manood ng radyo. Because there's no camera. That's a literal turn of manood ng radyo. Not the other meaning around. I know. So, there you go. Alright, 16 after 10 o'clock in the morning, manood ng radyo at makinig ng TV.
1: Ayaw!
0: Based on, according to John Lear Navarro, AJ, manood ng radyo at makinig ng TV. Ayan.
1: Wow!
0: Ayan. There you go. We got some more requests coming up on our program, and some more greetings coming up. So we'll do that before the end of the show. So if you want to greet, it's on our screen if you're watching on Smile, the Smile channel on Cool TV, or if you're listening on the radio, 0962-583-9084. Again, 0962-583-9084. Socials is at All Hits 24, AllHITC24. Our post is on our Facebook page and Instagram page if you want to check it out. Okay? All right. Anyways, 17 minutes after 10 o'clock in the a.m. So, let's play some more music right now before we get to some special days today, because there are lots of special days occurring today on this 22nd day of September. Here's Hearts to Hearts right now. And this one's called Style on your All It's 24 Mornings till 11 on your All It's 24 Smile and Cool.

Thank you, John Leo, for requesting that track, Hearts to Hearts and Asile, on your All Hits 24 mornings on a for Tuesday morning, of course. With Matt, Martin, and Jack on this bright and beautiful day on All Hits 24 Smile and Cool.

0: Well, can't wait for the month of October, Jack.
1: Yep.
0: Because October will be our anniversary month.
2: Wow.
0: It's going to be also my birthday.
2: Wow.
0: So we're already ready for what's to come. Once October comes, and as we celebrate our third year anniversary, we'll have something special for you guys once October will come. Remember last year we had the All Request special on All It's 24 Mornings?
2: Wow!
0: Well, we may do it again next year. Or not next year. Next. No, we will do it again, maybe, within the next few weeks.
2: Wow!
0: So stay tuned with that one, okay? In the meantime, All Hits, Cool and Small Fam, let's check what are the special days that is occurring today, since we have no showbiz news that is occurring from our grapevine this Tuesday morning. So today is National Hobbit Day.
2: Wow!
0: And we're talking about the one from the fictional fantasy movie, The Hobbit. So if you're a fan of The Hobbit, today is that day. Also today is World Rhino Day. And we're talking about the Rhino Cerasus, not the Rhino Herbal Tea. You know what I'm talking about. But about the animal itself. Also today is the World Car Free Day, which means it's time to ride a bike. All Hits, Smile and Cool Fam, to your work or to the mall if you can beat the traffic, because sometimes biking can involve risk. So focus properly and make sure that you're safe riding a bike all the way to the road, okay? Also today is a National Ice Cream Cone Day, and also today is the Dear Diary Day.
2: Wow!
0: Dear Diary, something good has happened to me today.
3: Oh, yeah.
0: Yeah, I know there might be some of you who are still using diaries, not to write letters or to write stories of what's happening on your day, but mostly to write the schedule of your work week, I guess. I think so. And of course, today is Bulgarian Independence Day, which celebrates the mark of the country's. Yeah, which celebrates the mark of, or the marking of the country's complete freedom from the Ottoman Empire on this day in 1908. So happy Bulgarian Independence Day, also known as Happy Bangaranga Day. Yeah, because of course the winner of this year's Eurovision, Dara, is from Bulgaria. So there you go. Anyways, last but not the least. Birthday to you! For those of you who are celebrating your birthday today, may you have more blessings, more cakes, and more happiness to come on your special day. You may have everything that you will do on your day today. Okay? Grace coming from All It's 24, Small Radio and Cool FM, aka the Small Media Group, and you're truly Matt Weinart. And because you're celebrating your birthday today, you're sharing your birthdays, of course, with Naya,
2: wow.
0: She is celebrating her 31st birthday today. Born on this day in 1995, born as Im Nayeon, a singer known as one of the members of the K-pop girl group Twice.
2: Wow.
0: Also today is the birthday of Seung Min, born as Kim Seung Min. He's 26 years old today. Born on this day in 2000, a singer known as one of the members of the boy group Stray Kids.
2: Wow.
0: And also today is the birthday of Billie Piper, who is celebrating her 44th birthday today. Born this day in 1982. She's an English singer, actress, known for playing Rose in Doctor Who. And she has a song also called Something Deep Inside. There you go. Yeah, that's the one. Thank you, Jack, for clarifying. And also today is the birthday of Andrea Boyshelly, who is celebrating his 68th birthday today. Born this day in 1958. He's an Italian tenor known for the song The Prayer with Celine Dion, who recently sang that song in her comeback concert in Paris, France. And also, today is the birthday of Maurice Facal, who is 29 years old today.
2: Wow.
0: And you know that she is from Dagum City in Mindanao. So, mga bisdak, manipayang adlaw, kanimo, Maris Rakal, but I'm not gonna tell why what is the alter name for Maris Rakal.
3: Oh, yeah.
0: Because we have some children listening to our program this Tuesday morning, so apologies. Anyways, that's your celebrity birthdays today. And for those of you who are celebrating your birthdays again, happy birthday to you. From All It's 24, the Smile Media Group, and yours truly, Matt Reinhardt. Anyways, coming up, another All It's 24 News on the Dot update coming in your way. And we'll play your favorite love songs in just a bit. In the meantime, let's play this track from the birthday girl herself, Dayan, with happy birthday to you. On your All It's 24 Mornings on All It's 24, Sparl and Cool.

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3: Hi, I'm Sabrina. My brother Luke died of drunk driving. One day, after a long bachelor party since he was married, he drank 7 bottles of beer. I told him, "Luke, let me drive. You're already drunk." But he didn't oblige. He wanted to drive. He drove to his house when suddenly he speeded, swerved, and crashed into a bus full of passengers. My sister-in-law called me that my brother was involved in a crash, and paramedics cannot revive him anymore. His alcohol blood level soared higher from the allowed limit. I cried. If you don't want to be like my brother, please never drink and drive.
0: Drunk driving is a major cause of accidents. 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
0: 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Here's what's happening at this hour. Korean Governor Jacques Cua worked through lung cancer, according to his family. The Comelec issues subpoenas over ballot tampering in the Bangsamoro elections. And singer Laika Gayrano fires back at critics, declaring she has no trust in politics. Former Kino Governor Dakila Carlo Dax Cua secretly battled lung cancer for more than 2 years before his death last week at the age of 48. During a necrological service at the House of Representatives, his father, former Governor and Representative Juni Cua, revealed that Dax was diagnosed in early 2024. Despite the advanced stage of his illness and difficulty walking, the late governor continued to work nonstop, even sleeping in his car while juggling duties in Quirino and Manila as president of the Union of Local Authorities of the Philippines. The other Cuya shared that when the family tried to intervene ahead of the 2025 elections, Dax insisted on running for a third term, telling them he wanted to die serving the people. The family ultimately acceded to his wishes. Governor Cuya passed away on September 15. His father remembered him as a compassionate and selfless leader whose legacy in Quirino will continue. The Commission on Elections has issued subpoenas to individuals allegedly involved in ballot tampering during the first Bangsamoro parliamentary elections in Maluso, Basilan. The poll body discovered that over 16,000 official ballots across 36 precincts in the town have been pre-shaded. The incident prompted the Comelec to extend voting hours and order the immediate reprinting of replacement ballots from the National Printing Office in Quezon City. Comelec Chairman George Erwin Garcia condemned the act as electoral sabotage, a heinous and non-bearable crime. He
4: He stressed that those found guilty will face life imprisonment and perpetual disqualification from holding public office. The complex is currently preserving the 36 compromised ballot boxes, which have been transported to their main office in Manila for a full investigation. And in entertainment, The Voice Kids Season 1 Grand Champion Laika Garrianon is shutting down online critics questioning her political loyalties. In a recent TikTok live, the singer addressed netizens who scrutinized her for allegedly following top government officials on social media and for her past appearance at a 2022 campaign rally when she was a minor. An exaggerated Garrianon told viewers to stop meddling in her personal life, saying fairly, walang kompaniniwala laan sa let me read again, okay? Walang kompani walaan in politics. Walang kong tiwala sa politics. Meaning she believes that, or she believes in no one and has zero trust in politics. The controversy comes on the heels of her 2015 song, Pwedeng Nang Mangarap, going viral online. Kayana reminded her followers that she has worked hard as her family's breadwinner since childhood, adding she has nothing to prove to anyone. For the latest updates, visit news.smilemediaph.com. This is all the Hits 24 News on the dot. I'm Matt Reinhardt. The headlines are brought to you by News Radio Philippines. Fresh news, forward thinking. 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

0: Love that song from Diana Ross. If we hold on together from the land before time. Back in 1988 on You're All It's Funny for Mornings. And by the way, that's a requested track by Joseph Conrad Burklak, who wanted to request, by the way, that track. And he wants to say hello to Andrew Galido, Nathaniel Torres, Rebecca Cabs, Gis John Reyes, Joseph Mendiola, Jerome Bernardo, Regimir Mata, and MC Reyes, interns at the Abdesam University. And also happy birthday to Gaius and Daya, Emmanuel John Burklak, and Lisa Salvador. Thank you for greeting Joseph Conrad Burklak. I can have a wonderful Tuesday morning. It's greeting time.
1: It's greeting time.
0: And we are on the final part of our program at 10 minutes before 11 o'clock in the morning. Well, we're almost done with our Tuesday edition of our program, Jack. Yep. So that means... well, it's already, we're almost going to be in the final part of the program. So let's say hello to our All Hits, Smile and Cool fam right now, because they've been waiting for a few minutes or a few hours to say hello to, but to hear their names on the radio. So let's do it. This Tuesday morning. Hi to, let me see here. Hi to John Positon. Happy Tuesday morning. Thank you for requesting a happy birthday to you by Nioni, the bunny and the carrots. Wow. Thank you for requesting, and thank you so much for tuning in. Again, happy birthday, 31st birthday to Neon of Twice. Also, I want to say hello to Romeo El Nasin, who is tuning in right now. Thank you so much for tuning in. Hi also to Christina De La Cruz. Thank you for liking our post. Hi to Dennis Lavarejos. Thank you so much for tuning in, and happy Tuesday morning to you. And also want to say hello to Miss Sayuri K. There you go. From the Club Jeepney, and also want to say hello to the people at Club Jeepney in Ermita, Manila. That's coming from Paolo Barcelona. Thank you so much for greeting, and happy Tuesday morning to them. And also want to say hello to... don't worry, with Stephen Perez. Who else want to say hello with? Hello with, hello to John Kendrick Limas. Thank you so much for tuning in. La Rotayo Gaming. Thank you so much for tuning in, and happy Tuesday morning to you.

0: if I did play the Request of Tora Zaragaki, I think I didn't. Let me see. Okay, let me look at the Discord. Okay, Tora Zaragaki. Did I? Let me look for the word request. Let me see. Okay, I think I don't have our Paki play. I don't know if he did ask for a request, but I don't know. Anyways, hi to Tora Zaragaki and happy Tuesday morning to you. I want to say again, say hi to Joya De Assis, because yesterday she was caught off guard that she did not hear our song, her request. Wow! Because of you, by Kelly Clarkson. We did play it yesterday, Joya. Wow. Anyways, hello to you, Joya De Assis, and happy Tuesday morning to you. And hi also to Joe Hendry, who is in the master control at the Smile Network, the Smile Channel. Thank you so much, Joe Hendry, for handling the TOC at the controls at the Smile Channel. Thank you. And hi also to Tara B. Thank you so much for displaying the video on our screen on the Discord. Thank you so much, and happy Tuesday morning to you. And I also want to say hello to Mark Lachico, who's tuning in right now. Thank you. Jason Lenegas from Cebu, Carcar Cebu. Also hello to Hannah Rosalie Lumaan and also Jenny Rosalie Gaspi as well. Happy Tuesday morning to you. All right? Anyways, of course, I said we're not going to have enough time, joke. we don't have enough time anymore to say hello to the rest of you. But thank you so much, All Hits Cool and Smile fam, for sending in your greetings. And may you have a wonderful Tuesday morning with you on this 22nd day of September today. All right? And for those of you who have requested, thank you for sending in your requests. And I hope that you enjoyed hearing your tracks on our program. And for those of you who are enjoying their Tuesday morning, thank you so much for tuning in to All Hits 24 Mornings on this Tuesday morning. And to our silent listeners out there, thank you so much for tuning in. And hope that you enjoyed the music and our company for the past 2 hours as well. All right? And one more song before we cap off the program, and that's Don't Say You'll Love Me by M2M, because today is M2M Day. Wow! For our M2M fans out there. Jack,
1: yes.
0: Thank you so much for tuning in and joining me.
1: Yep.
0: See you again tomorrow as well.
1: Yes.
0: All right.
1: All right, Matt.
0: Okay. That's it for your All It's Time for Mornings on this Tuesday morning. Hope you had a great time. Hope you had a great time joining us. The morning too, and we'll do it again tomorrow. And tomorrow will be our last for this week. Wow! Because I'll be on the road on Thursday. So I'll not be here until October 1. Wow! I'll have more on that one on tomorrow's edition of our program. Anyways, coming up on All It's 24, more of your favorite hits for all. And then for those of you on Smile Radio, it's Rhythm and Smile. Yes, it's a brand new program. And Tuesday Bars is also coming up for those of you on Cool FM. Don't forget to follow us on socials. We are at All It's 24, ALLHITZ24. 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On Cool FM, it's Cool FM Philippines. And of course, I am Matt Reinhardt, OFC. MATTREINHARTOFC. All right, that's it. See you again tomorrow, guys. I'm Matt Reinhardt, saying Bujaki Bomjia. Enjoy the rest of your Tuesday morning with you and the rest of your Tuesday, and keep it locked in on All It's 24, Smile Radio and Cool FM. Here's M2M, the cap of the show. Have a great Tuesday with you. I just mean because Cha Cha Mazibuku, you ask a dag. Have a great Tuesday. Ciao, ciao. Bye-bye. Got introduced to you by a friend.

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0: 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A lot of people know me, bro. 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Please just let me come in.
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1: What the fuck do I do?
0: For real?
1: What am I supposed to do? My watch is broke.
0: I don't know.
1: Call someone.
0: Call her?
1: Call someone.
0: Okay.
1: My watch is broke.
2: Where's she at?
0: I'm not trying to. She's right here. She's right here. Come on.
1: Put the camera down. Man, we ain't got time to be
2: fine. Are you fucking dumb?
0: I'm.
2: Can you stop?
0: I'm trying to capture the moment.
2: To go.

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3: Yeah, yeah.
2: Ooh.
3: Yeah. Six got blah boy.
2: Word.
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2: Ooh.

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2: I couldn't relate.
3: That's me trying to be somebody else. I'm just trying to get through life. I have to put on a mask of I'm okay, but no one's always okay.

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